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3: 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But right now, brand new music by Taylor Swift for the Toy Story 5 movie. It's I Knew It, I Knew You.

KDWB, what's up? Happy Friday. I'm Kayla. My friends want to make all these plans for the weekend. Brunch, club, bar. And right now I'm exhausted. But when the time comes, I'll rally.

Tickets are officially on sale for her Look at My Life tour. That was Gracie Abrams with Hit the Wall on KDWB. 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

0: 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What you doing this weekend?
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0: Ooh, girls' night. 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

It's Pride Month, and there's so many activities happening, I feel like, every single day this month in the Twin Cities. The Twin Cities Pride Rainbow Run 5K is coming back on the 28th. 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I can't even run a mile, but if you want to be a part of the fun, it's a run that celebrates community, love, and visibility. 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

0: 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I want to know, once a cheater, always a cheater. Fact or cap?
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4: 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These are songs that you voted for. So let's count them down and see what the biggest song in the Twin Cities is. Starting us off with song number five, brand new song by Taylor Swift for Toy Story 5. It's called I Knew It, I Knew You.

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4: All right, look at you, Taylor Swift, making the countdown twice today. All right. Elizabeth Taylor is song number one on the iHeartRadio hit list. Turn it up. Elizabeth.

It's Fallon, Colt, and Jenny. If you're graduating this weekend, congratulations. And if you're looking to win this weekend, we have your chance to win Louis Tomlinson tickets all weekend here on 101.3 KDWB. Something

So a couple days ago, I got to fly to LA for the Scary Movie 6 premiere. I got to talk to the cast, including the Wayans brothers, the crew, ask some questions about this iconic franchise being back. So I have clips on my socials at Kayla Thomas 40, all right?

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1: The show Bel Air. I saw the first 2 or 3 episodes, so I'll be catching up. I thought the first 2 episodes were phenomenal. I'm excited to see where the storyline goes. And Carlson does a phenomenal job in there. So I like the dynamic they have between, you know, well, it's a completely different show from the original.
0: Oh, yeah, I watched the entire thing. It's brilliant.

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This was called Taste.

Hope you're having a good Friday night. Be safe, whatever you're doing. Oh my God, Alex Warren, he announced an album this week. I almost forgot. It's called Wild Child, August 28th. All the details that we know at KDWB.com. They say

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Our lineup is one of the best that I've seen. BTS, Cardi B, Zara Larsson, Snoop Dogg, and more. Oh, and did I mention you'll win $1,000 in spending?

KDWB. If you don't feel like going out this weekend, I mean, that's totally fine. There's so much to watch on TV. Love Island, the Stanley Cup, NBA Finals. I just know there's going to be fights in every household.

I am counting down the days until Doja Cat is in the Twin Cities. Her tour Mob B looks like it's crazy. I've been looking at videos on TikTok. If you want to see her when she's at the Target Center, kdwb.com/contest to enter win.

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2: Ayo, we made it to Friday. 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I'm at La Crystal Rosas, One Republic. Need your love.

101.3 KDWB. It's the new hit list. I'm Crystal Rosas. Olivia Rodrigo, very self-aware that her new album is a little bit of a mouthful. It's called You Seem Pretty Sad for a Girl So In Love. Olivia's going to do what Olivia wants. She's obsessed regardless. Here is Drop Dead.

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On the new hit list, our girl Bella Kay here got to LA immediately, dyed her eyebrows platinum blonde, slaying. Here's I Love It, I Love It, I Love It.

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She did it again.

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1: 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I love her workouts on IG. 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
1: 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Thank you for hanging out tonight on the New Hit List. More on the way. I'll be back Monday nights. Until then, on everything, we're at New Hit List. I'm at La Crystal Rosas. It's karaoke time. See you in a Spyro. Die on this hill. Have a great rest of your weekend. Good.

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If you're graduating this weekend, congratulations. And if you're looking to win this weekend, we have a chance to win Louis Tomlinson tickets all weekend here on 101.3 KDWB.

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4: All right, guys, let's do this. What up? It's JoJo on the radio. This is the iHeartRadio Countdown. Alex Warren, met you once at Jingle Bowl, but that was kind of a blur, dude. Yeah. So good to see you in the studio. How you doing?
5: I'm great, honestly. It's a really good day. I love this stuff, so it's just honestly been a blast.
4: And by the way, he's munching on a very tasty banana. So
5: it's in my hand. We're currently just looking at it at the moment.
4: Alex Warren's hanging out, you guys. On with the countdown. Let's go. This is song number 20.
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0: 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What up? It's JoJo on the radio. Alex Warren is hanging out. Alex, once again, five iHeartRadio Music Awards. That is crazy, man. Huge congrats. What'd that moment feel like for you?
1: It's just been a blast to be able to, like, it's kind of like everything I grew up watching is now kind of like I'm seeing it happen where I get to do it. I went to the iHeartRadio Awards 3 years ago as a fan.
0: No kid. That's right.
1: Pretty cool.
0: Who'd you see when you went to the awards as a fan? Do you recall that moment?
1: Who did I see?
0: Like who was performing or getting, who got an award that day?
1: Do you recall? Oh my goodness gracious.
0: I can't recall yesterday, so don't stress.
1: I don't know.
0: But you were there.
1: I remember where I sat.
0: Where'd you sit at?
1: I sat, if you're in the audience, back right on the floor, and then I was able to sneak up. And I was able to sneak up halfway into the middle.
0: Alex Warren's hanging out, you guys. On with the countdown. Here we go. This is song number 18.
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0: That was song number 17 this week on the iHeartRadio Countdown. What up, it's JoJo on the radio. Alex Warren's here. Alex, you're probably writing and recording. Here's how I picture you. Yeah. Everyday writing, everyday recording. An album comes out of that somehow, but that's kind of your life, I would guess, at this point, right?
1: Pretty much when I have free time, it's that or rehearsals.
0: Alex Warren's hanging out. Back to the countdown. Let's do it. This is song number 16.
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0: What up? It's JoJo on the radio. Alex Warren's hanging. Alex, let's play Fever Dream. Before I hit the button, anything you want to say about this track? Anything we should know? Or do I just hit that damn button and go for it?
1: Oh, my God. I hope you love it. This is a song that means so much. And if you do love it, go listen to it 400 times.
0: Simple. It's a simple ask.
1: Simple.
0: Alex Warren, this is Fever Dream. Check this.
2: Number 14.

0: Thank you guys for hanging out. What up? It's JoJo on the radio. This is the iHeartRadio Countdown. Alex Warren's hanging out. Alec, you've toured before, obviously.
1: Yeah.
0: Do you love, because on stage, I'm guessing you, everybody loves that part.
1: Yeah.
0: Road life comes, a lot of things come with road life. Yeah. Do you enjoy life on the road?
1: I'm a beach rat, so a lot of time, it was really difficult at first. Last year we did 173 shows,
0: damn.
1: I believe. This year I believe we're slated for 105, I think, or something a little less than that. And it took me a long time. Now I'm really very blessed that I have the luxury of being able to make the on the road as close to home as possible. I bring skateboards and go-karts. And
0: good for you.
1: Dude, I really, it's fun. And so me and my like whole band will like go-kart around an arena, bring frisbees and throw frisbees around and play hockey in like the empty arena. It's the coolest thing ever. So like we have hockey, frisbees, spike ball, go-karts and everything you could ever think of. We go skate local skate parks and go on bike rides. It's really, really rad.
0: That is 100 plus dates. That's almost, not quite, but almost a third of the year.
1: Yeah, I think I tour for 7 to 8 months out of the year.
0: Goodness gracious. See him on tour. This guy is going to be killing it, man. Alex Warren's hanging out. Top 13 songs coming up next. Do not move. 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
0: All right, guys, we're back. It's JoJo on the radio. This is the iHeartRadio Countdown. Alex Warren's here. Alex, Fever Dream, the video. This video clearly inspired by you living, well, you still live in LA, right?
1: I don't.
0: You don't live? I thought you had a spot here.
1: Well, I have a place here. Yeah.
0: Okay, well, then that spot must have inspired this because the car chases.
1: Yeah.
0: I don't know if people realize how many car chases we have
1: on
0: TV.
1: It's insane. It's so nuts. And when I moved out of here, you start to realize how not normal it is.
0: Like, so other places don't have that.
1: No.
0: Like you don't
1: get used, like you don't hear helicopters around over your house in other places. And if you do, it's really strange. And you're probably, everyone's outside going, what is that ruckus? Here every day you hear a helicopter and a police on some speaker.
0: And it's on TV.
1: Yeah, it's crazy.
0: That's the thing. And like, you know, I've been in LA so long. I kind of thought it was like, this happens everywhere.
1: The Fever Dream music video is inspired by my time in LA.
0: Of course. And the Hollywood tour bus. Of course, that's clearly LA. Paris Hilton.
1: Yeah.
0: Talk about this video, dude.
1: Yeah, it was just something really cool where, like, obviously you think of a fever dream and you try to articulate that in the best way possible. But I think for that one especially, I wanted it to kind of be personal. And so we have different different homages in it. And also it's really cool is at the end, it's me back when I was homeless. And so it's almost like I never made it. And so that time in LA wasn't actually real and it was just a dream. And it was a really important part of my life. And so I kind of wanted to depict it in a entertaining, but kind of, I feel like a lot of people, if you like my other music, you probably watch that video and go, what the f- is this?
0: What is he on right now?
1: And, yeah. What drugs did this guy take? And I think that was the whole point is it was supposed to be that. So it's really cool.
0: Does that time when you were homeless inspire and still fuel you today? I would imagine it has to, right?
1: Yes, and in a bad way as well, as I think a lot of times I'm so scared to lose this all that I'm kind of a workhorse. And so, like, turning it off is really difficult.
0: All right, Alex Warren is here. On with the countdown. Let's do it.
15: Number 13, Noah Kahan, The Great Divide.

0: All right, guys, we're back. It's JoJo on the radio. This is the iHeartRadio Countdown. Alex Warren's hanging out. Alex,
1: still here. You can't get rid of me.
0: He's eating his banana still.
1: Yeah.
0: Orton.
1: Somehow it hasn't gotten any.
0: Take a bite of your dang banana there.
1: I'm gonna enjoy it.
0: Let me read some stats as he's enjoying his banana. Ordinary, please. Over 3 billion with the B streams last year. I think I played it like a billion times myself. You were talking to our buddy Elvis Duran, Z100 New York. He said he thinks we, radio, ruined it because we played it so dang much. We had to. It was so big. Did you ever imagine having a song that massive?
1: No, I thought Ordinary, when we wrote it, I thought it would be a big song. But like, obviously in today's music landscape, you never know. The fact that it got that big was something where I was always really like baffled by. I still don't believe it. And it's taken me a little bit. I think after like the next year, I think I'll start to believe it. But it's definitely something where it sounds insufferable, but it's truly so big that I have no idea.
0: I think you were telling me backstage at Jingle Ball, I think someone said, hey, it's time to move off the song or don't pick this song. Or I forget what the conversation was, but basically you had to say, hey, no, this is the song I believe in.
1: I had to fight for that record.
0: It paid off, man.
1: It really did. And also gave me, like you said, what has changed my life. It gave me a lot of confidence to be able to say that I think this is it.
0: Have you ever turned, we've played it so many times on the radio. Have you ever heard your song, for example, on Kiss FM LA and thought, I'm just sick of it. And you turn the station?
1: No.
0: Good.
1: I turn that up.
0: Thank
1: every
0: God.
1: Time.
0: As you all should. Alex Warren's hanging out. Back to the countdown. Let's do it.
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4: All right, we back. It's JoJo on the radio. This is the iHeartRadio Countdown. Alex Warren hanging. Alex, two-part question, sir. What do you consider your best live performance ever? Everything was just about perfect. And then the complete flip of that, what do you consider your worst?
5: Okay,
4: everything
5: went
4: straight to hell.
5: Oh, my goodness. Well,
4: everybody always answers the worst one. Everybody has that one in their head.
5: Yeah, the worst one, people might think that I would say like something on TV, but there was this one show where I had bronchitis and laryngitis and I couldn't perform, and I never want to cancel a show because I understand that,
4: right.
5: Especially where I am in my career, a lot of people bought tickets and are trying to move like they're flying places for these tickets. So a lot of times I'll just go out and do my best, and this was a show where I couldn't talk. And I went out and I tried my best to sing, and it was so bad, or not so bad. It was just really sad to watch me just cry as I couldn't sing on stage. But it was really cool because the fans all sang the entire time and no one really seemed upset by it. It was something where it was like a beautiful moment where we could all celebrate.
4: I bet that was a moment where they really saw that you cared.
5: Yeah.
4: And you tried and you're human. So it kind of meant something. You know?
5: Yeah. Yeah. And I think honestly out of that, I got a lot of, got a love. And then my best performance has to be probably like, I don't know, I really liked my Brits performance. That performance was really, really fun. I was really scared for that. I was like, had really bad food poisoning before. And the minute the show started, I think I just turned it on and it was really rad.
4: All right. I think you kind of alluded to the Grammy thing. That Grammy performance was...
5: I knew you wanted that.
4: No. I think that Grammy performance was... You have to go through things like that get to where you are.
5: So important.
4: That it's going to be audio that goes somewhere. Yeah.
5: Well, the reason why I didn't say that is I think the Grammy performance was so important for my career. It's in my opinion, a huge pivotal part in my career that got a lot of eyes that people now know who I am in the music. So I wouldn't say that because I think that, A, I think I handled that really well for the situation.
4: You wouldn't have known if you wouldn't have posted that. I didn't notice.
5: So terrified that I thought for sure I went off key, but I didn't, which was the coolest thing ever. So
4: LL Cool J told me his band back in the day, his entire band quit on him the day of the rehearsal, the day of the show.
5: Jesus.
4: So if you watch, I forget what track he was performing years ago, but it was one of his, I think it was his first Grammy performance, and they all walked out because they were kind of revolting due to they wanted a pay raise, and his dad basically fired him. I think is what it was.
5: Wow.
4: So, I mean, it happens, you know, and nobody would have known if you wouldn't have posted that. So it was phenomenal. Alex Warren's hanging out. All with the Countdown, let's do it. This is song number 11.
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0: 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This is the iHeartRadio Countdown. Alex Warren saying, Alex, you don't know this about me, but I am obsessed, actually obsessed with the paranormal. Ghost, haunted houses,
1: really?
0: All that stuff. Yeah, I've got a podcast called Paranormalish. I talk to people who've had real paranormal encounters. Have you ever had anything?
2: Can I ask you a question about
0: yes,
2: that?
0: Yes, yeah.
2: So out of 100 people who have paranormal activities or paranormal encounters, how many of them are full of and they know it? And how many of them do you think are onset schizophrenic? And how many of them do you think are actually paranormal activity? Because I think that paranormal activity exists, but I often think that sometimes people, like for example, my friend sees things and I think he has onset schizophrenia and like he sees and he hears voices. And sometimes I wonder if that's being sometimes thrown in the loop, you know?
0: To answer your question, the honest answer, I don't know.
2: Mm.
0: But what I believe is probably somewhere right around where you are. I think it probably a good third of them are real.
2: Yeah, that's but how I think. I think 30 out of 100 would be real.
0: Because I think some people, you know, they have, you know? Yes.
2: Another question.
0: Yes, sir.
2: I was raising my hand.
0: He was raising his hand. Yes,
2: barefoot. Bigfoot. You believe in Bigfoot?
0: No, I don't.
2: I saw this thing about the national parks and the cave system and how all the Bigfoot encounters or the sightings have been there. And it's so crazy to think that there might be a cave system. Sorry, it's a whole...
0: See,
2: we're getting here now. You got paranormal, I got Bigfoot.
0: But Bigfoot, it's kind of in that same family.
2: In Tennessee, the cave system's the craziest thing I've ever seen.
0: So you think there's a possibility that something is active down there?
2: I'm just saying where they built the national parks is pretty, pretty convenient.
0: Okay, maybe we're onto something.
2: Maybe.
0: Alex Warren's hanging out. Back to the countdown. Let's do it.
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4: All right, guys, we're back. It's JoJo on the radio. This is the iHeartRadio Countdown. Alex Warren's hanging. Alex, I saw you post something about meeting Harry.
5: Yes.
4: At the Brits. And I just need, did you really say what you said?
5: Oh, my God.
4: You said to Harry Styles? Because that is the funniest.
5: I'm walking back from my performance, and Harry's walking out after his performance. And so he's celebrating with all his people, and I start walking, and I'm right behind him. And he looks back at me. I go, I promise I'm not following you. I promise I'm not following you. I have to go get changed. And he was like, oh, dude, you're fine. And then, like, daps me up. And I was like, so we start walking together. We're now next to each other. He invites me into his circle. I've been granted into the Harry Styles circle. And he goes, I immediately go, I didn't know you had moves like that.
4: You're like, ah.
5: And immediately he goes, neither did I. And I was like, oh, that's cool. And then he was wearing this really cool shirt. And I was wearing a shirt very similar, because I go to my stylist and go, I want to look like Harry Styles, like every other,
4: yeah, we all, right?
5: Every basic white guy who's in music does that. And quite literally, I'm not kidding, I go, you and I have the same thing going. And he looks, he goes, I guess we kind of do. No, we don't. We do not have the same thing going on at all. And I remember leaving that conversation. I look straight at my wife and I go, I just embarrassed myself in front of Harry Styles. And that was it.
4: I think you were living everyone's dream. That is so good, dude.
5: I couldn't stop myself from saying the stupidest.
4: Alex Warren is here, you guys. Back to the countdown. Here we go.
3: Number 5, Somber, Homewrecker.

0: That was song number two this week on the iHeartRadio Countdown. What up? It's JoJo on the radio. Alex Warren's hanging out. Alex, final question. Message to your fans. These fans, man, they just, it's happening. And it's happening because of them, you know?
1: Yeah. I mean, I say this all the time, but I feel like it's so cliche, but I love you guys. Like, I feel like that's the biggest thing. I wouldn't be where I am today without you. But on top of it, I think that, you know, the relationship I have with my fans is so special because I feel like we're trauma bonded.
0: Right.
1: Like, it's the best way I can explain it. Cause obviously if you listen to Ordinary, but a lot of my records are about my parents passing away. And so I think it's just a really cool experience to be able to be close with so many people, and it feels like a family. So, what up?
0: Alex Warren is here, you guys. Back to the countdown. Here we go. This is song number one.
2: Olivia Dean, So Easy to Fall in Love.

0: There it is, number one this week on the iHeartRadio Countdown. Hope you're feeling that. What up, it's JoJo on the radio. Alex Warren's here. Alex, you're going to stay in a haunted hotel for me, but you're going to put your buddy in one of those rooms, so that works for me.
1: Yeah.
0: What else do people need to know about Alex Warren? Alex Warren?
1: Absolutely nothing. You do not need to know. I think your life is better spent not knowing. I don't know. I think I'm just really excited. This year's going to be great if you're coming to one of my shows. It's a whole different show. It's really intimate. I think you're going to cry. You're going to laugh. You're going to love it. And the album is really healing. And I know I cry every time I listen to it. So I'm just excited to see what it does this year. So, yeah.
0: Any more tattoos on the road?
1: No. I haven't gotten really any much tattoos in a while. It's not that I regret them, but I definitely need to slow down.
0: When's the last one you got?
1: I got this one that says Pookie.
0: Sometimes you need tour. A Pookie tattoo. Does it mean something?
1: Miles Smith and I got them together, funny enough. Yeah, so he's got a giant Pookie on his arm.
0: Sometimes you need a giant Pookie on your arm.
1: I know.
0: Alex, thank you for hanging out. Really appreciate it, man.
1: Thanks for having me.
0: Absolutely. At the end of every interview, fist bump to make it official. Give me a little bah!
1: I love it.
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pair of passes for Louis Tomlinson coming to the Armory June 25th. 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

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I tried kombucha just to try it. Disgusting. If you say you like it, you're lying. I felt like I was drinking sweet salad dressing.

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It's the Twin Cities number one hit music station with Fallon and Colt in the morning. 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On the way, Bruno Mars, Pink Panthers, and Zara Larsson. And I got your Louis Tomlinson tickets when he's here at the Armory later this month. Here's Kendrick.

Somebody on the internet asked, what was ruined because too many people discovered it? I'll start. Food trucks. Food trucks used to be like a luxury, and they still are. I kind of like that they're doing food truck festivals, but they're just getting too expensive because there's so many of them, like oversaturation. Somebody else in the Reddit thread said Airbnbs, they kind of exploded and destroyed the long-term rental market. It's 101.3 KDWB.

0: So nearly half of Americans want to enforce no children at restaurants. It's KDWB. Sarah from Hudson, what do you think?
1: Maybe you have a kid-free zone in a restaurant. That way they can listen to their tablets and maybe throw some macaroni at each other, but everyone else doesn't get interrupted.
0: Or even like a family section of a restaurant would be cool. And then like an adults-only section, you know?
1: Yeah. You live like a

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1: When your legs don't work like they used to before, and I can't sweep you off of your feet,

0: 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What do you think?
1: Absolutely not.
0: Tell me why.
1: People are entitled to child-free lives, not a child-free world. In the comfort of your own private home and in private settings, sure, you can have no children. But if you go out in public and you are living out in the world in public, there's going to be kids.
0: I agree, but I also don't think kids should go everywhere. Like, kids at breweries, that needs to stop.

0: If you've gone to the movies lately, could you tell me how Scary Movie 6 is? I just don't think you can do reboots of movies all these years later. It's different. It's KDWB.
1: They say the holy water's watered down, and this town's lost its faith. Our colors will fade.

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What up? 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It's Vaughn on the Twin Cities number one hit music station with Fallon and Colt in the morning and live on that free iHeartRadio app. 20 minutes from now, gonna get these Louis Tomlinson tickets in your hand. He's gonna be at the Armory June 25th. I got a keyword for you to text.

Hey, it's Fallon, Colt, and Jenny. If you're graduating this weekend, congratulations. And if you're looking to win this weekend, we have your chance to win Louis Tomlinson tickets all weekend here on 101.3 KDWB.

for listening. It's Vons on 101.3 KDWB. There's a man going to jail for 5 years for calling his ex 815 times in 2 days. My man needs a job, a hobby, anything. I think he's got that new movie.

locked in for Louis Tomlinson. Coming to the Armory June 25th. It's only a couple of weeks away. You want a pair of passes, you have to text the keyword contest to 53921. C-O-N-T-E-S-T. Do that right now. You're qualified to win two tickets to his show. You get a confirmation text. Standard message and data rates apply. The keyword is contest.

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1: All but confirmed that Taylor Swift Travis Kelce wedding is going to be in Manhattan, which will be big. Less than a month away. I didn't even realize. From the new Toy Story 5, this is Taylor. I knew it. I knew you.

We're less than a week away now from the new Olivia Rodrigo album. You seem pretty sad for a girl so in love, dropping Friday. And I thought Olivia Rodrigo and Sabrina Carpenter had beef because of a little love triangle a couple of years ago. Olivia said she's down for a collab. It's KDWB.

What up? My name is Vaughn. Thanks for listening. It's Twin Cities number one hit music station with Fallon and Colt in the morning. 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And in 20 minutes, Louis Tomlinson tickets for his show at the Armory later this month.

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1: Have it make my resume look a little more clean.
0: Yes, a resume or advice for a job interview. It's so funny hearing young people in school say, I don't know how you didn't use ChatGPT back in the day for essays. Man, we used to write rough drafts and final drafts in one class period.
1: Oh, I remember that. They would make us handwrite it on paper.
0: Yes, these AI babies don't know the struggle. I could be

two tickets right now for you if you text the keyword FUN to 53921. Tickets for who? For Louis Tomlinson. He's going to be at the Armory June 25th. Want to get you in the door. The keyword is FUN. Text to 53921 if you want to see him. You'll get a confirmation text. 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Good luck.

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We already had one winner this week from Eden Prairie, so you could be the next. And in 20 minutes, also going to get you Louis Tomlinson tickets.

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My name is Vaughn, and I want to get you and somebody else into the Armory June 25th to see Louis Tomlinson. 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Louis Tomlinson at the Armory. 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

I remember a couple of years ago, I think Olivia Rodrigo and Sabrina Carpenter had some type of beef. I think it was a love triangle that was happening. Well, apparently, all that's done and over with, Olivia Rodrigo said that she would totally be down for a collab with Sabrina Carpenter. Actually, the quote says, "Oh gosh,

I'm going to get on up out of here. But next week, if you listen, starting at 1 p.m. Monday, I've got tickets for you to see Louis Tomlinson and a chance to see him backstage at the Armory. Go follow me on Instagram at VontLeak. It's KDWB.

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The Twin Cities number one hit music station and Fallon and Colt in the morning. Back Monday live on that iHeartRadio app and everywhere with their big adventure. Got tickets for Usher and Twins tickets too, man. They're going to have fun, so why wouldn't you be there?

I think that crazy stalker guy took this song a little too literal. From Sabrina Carpenter, do not show up at her house. She will not give you a house tour. She'll just call the cops on you. It's KDWB.

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1: KDWB. Gabe the Armory, let's go. June 25th, Louis, where you at? Louis Tomlinson is going to be there waiting for you in the crowd. All you got to do to be there is text this keyword, venue, to 53921 as we hop on this new Bella K. Good luck.

Holt and Jenny. If you're graduating this weekend, congratulations. And if you're looking to win this weekend, we have your chance to win Louis Tomlinson tickets all weekend here on 101.3 KDWB.

0: Hey, what's your name? Where are you at? And what you want to hear?
1: Can you play some Yukon by Justin Bieber?
0: Dude, I got you, man. I got it on KDWB.
1: Thank you. This is Matt, right?
0: Yes, sir. I got you.
1: All right. Thanks a lot, man. I hope you enjoy the rest of your night.
0: Hey, you too.

0: living, I'm living, so we turning up. Yeah, we turning it up.
1: My name is Somber.
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I may offend some women right now in Minnesota who are listening to this on KDWB, but I'm going to say it. You're a liar. And you're a hypocrite. And you're fake. If you've ever said that you'll never date a man who's shorter than you, because I bet you $1 million, this guy, 5'5 and all, shows up at your front door, would you not risk it all for Bruno Mars? I think you would.

My name's Matt. This is the Twin Cities number one hit music station. And Fallon and Colt in the morning back again on Monday, having fun on their big adventure. 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

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This is actually Zara Larsson belting out this high note in Midnight Sun. When you're there catching her at the iHeartRadio Music Festival, you can win a free trip out there with Fallon and Colt, 9 a.m. Monday on KDWB.

0: All right, we got tons of people calling in right now, as always, on 101.3. KDWB, I'm Matt Holliday, just trying to answer all of them. Hello, what's up?
1: So did I win?
0: No, okay, you did not win. Have I given out the Louis Tomlinson tickets yet this hour?
1: No.
0: No, I'm about to. How about we do them coming up next? The Armory, got to get you there the 25th. Hang on, all right?

Louis Tomlinson tickets up for grabs right now. Yeah, get out your phone and text in this keyword, summer, because you're going to have the best summer ever seeing Louis at the Armory end of the month. 53921. Text that keyword to that number. Good luck.

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0: 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Music you should know now.
1: And going back to her roots. Wow, thank God, man. Taylor Swift. I didn't think I'd hear the country side of her again, but I was wrong. And Taylor Swift, I knew it, I knew you, gonna be in the new Toy Story 5 movie. This just came out.

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1: Just add this guy to the very long list of artists giving us new albums this summer. Now it's Olivia Rodrigo, Gracie Abrams, Ariana Grande, and Alex Warren. Wild Child drops the 28th in August. It's KDWB.

0: 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You're on 101.3 KDWB. I say it's Rocket Power. You were a fan of that.
1: Rugrats was another one, but that was like, again, I was probably like six.
0: Bro, yeah, 1996 right here. That's when I was born.
1: Okay, same,
0: millennial
1: same.
0: On the verge of Gen Z. I was literally a Rugrat when like Rugrats came out. You know what I mean? All so good.

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Man, have us on. You don't want to miss it.

If you didn't see the teaser video with Kevin James, you got to go watch it. Alex Warren, album announcement, absolutely hysterical in typical Alex Warren fashion. Wild Child drops August 28th. It's KDWB.

him and I. All right, after Sabrina Carpenter gives us a little tour around her crib, we're going to get you tickets to Louis Tomlinson. 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

0: Are you coming in or what?
1: Hey, it's Fallon, Colt, and Jenny. If you're graduating this weekend, congratulations. And if you're looking to win this weekend, we have your chance to win Louis Tomlinson tickets all weekend here on 101.3 KDWB. 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
2: KDWB. Louis Tomlinson deserves a totally full house at the Armory June 25th, and we're just trying to make that happen. Packing all you Louis in right now with some tickets. Got a pair with your name on them. All you got to do is text the word music to 53921. Hit me up here. I'm waiting. Good luck, Louis.

0: Noah Kahan and the Great Divide on KDWB and Matt Holliday hanging on a Saturday night. Let's ask you the best cereal of all time. Think back. I mean, would you rotate through a bunch? I remember when I was like going to school as a kid, I would have cycles, right? I would just be into one cereal, eat that for a month nonstop, and then just go to another one. What was your fave though? Like the number one?
1: Lucky Charms.
0: See, Lucky Charms was solid. That was good. They were a little skimpy though on the marshmallows.
1: Yeah, they the were boxes I got. But they were so good.
0: I think you could like buy bags now of like just the Lucky Charm marshmallows without the cereal in it.
1: I believe so. I'm not sure.
0: Just give us what we want.
1: Right.
0: Right?
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9: 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That's bull spend. And business leaders are calling it out in dashboard confessions.

appreciation for these two artists right here. I remember hearing them on the radio growing up. 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

0: Hey, thanks so much for kicking it on 101.3 KDWB. First weekend of June. And hey, never a bad time for an inspirational quote from this guy, Mr. 305.
1: Life is not a waste of time, and time is not a waste of life. 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

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Oh, and Usher. And we got to get you to Twins game. And we'll get you to everything happening. We got you.

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1: Pretty cool. She posted a voice memo, like the very beginning of how this song was born. Man, Ari doesn't just get behind the mic and sing. She produces. She knows how to work all that recording equipment. She's a genius. Hate That I Made You Love Me is new on KDWB.

WB. Let's go. Louis Tomlinson, The Armory, on the 25th. You gotta be there. Louis told me he will be personally upset with you if you are not there in the crowd. So let's make it happen. Text the keyword color to 53921. That's all you gotta do right now. Good luck, Louis, from KDWB.

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1: I slept with all my friends' boyfriends because he cheated on me.
0: 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Okay, wow. 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

0: 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Music you should know now.
1: And the new music just keeps on coming. Next week is going to be all about this girl. Livy's in Minnesota. I know you are so hyped and ready for it. You seem pretty sad for a girl so in love. Let's play the first single off it from Olivia. Drop Dead on KDWB.